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1: An accident northbound I-25 at Meade, blocking the left lane, is jamming solid back to Highway 119, adding 45 minutes to your drive. Highway 34 Eisenhower, still seeing some evening slowing right around Sentara. Earlier crash on Crossroads cleared just west of Colorado, and speeds are looking so much nicer. 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
11: Good evening, Northern Colorado. It could be a late night as thunderstorms rumble across the region. A few potentially bringing us some severe weather. Large hail will be our biggest threats late tonight through the overnight hours. We'll wake up to some sunshine, some haze out there. Highs will stay in the upper 80s on Wednesday with another round of afternoon and evening storms. Similar setup as we could be looking at more hail coming through the region. Another round of storms returns on Thursday. I'm Denver 7 meteorologist Daniel Grant.

Are y'all ready for it? The Greeley Stampede kicks off tomorrow going through the 5th of July. And if you're going to be out there at all, there are a few things that you need to know, like the clear bag policy, how much it's going to cost to park, and all that other fun stuff. You want to find out all this info? We've got it for you now on the app.

Big shout out to Crystal, who is listening right now in Greeley. She sent us a message on the K99 app asking us to play this one. New music from George Burge teaming up with Luke Bryan for Ride, Ride, Ride. Thank you so much for having us on this evening. We are K99. I threw a

0: 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Here's what's happening at K99.
1: Hi, Dave Jensen. 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The flag is in the hole. 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And in the middle of that hole is the stand for the disc golf basket. It's going to be the first course like this in Colorado. I may be the first to try it out. Find out more about the multi-golf course coming to Wellington on the app.
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Shaboozy there, or as other country artists call him, Boozy. Taste of Country Nights. It's Evan Paul with the Taste of Country crew. Hang on for one of the most popular songs in America right now. Taylor Swift, I Knew It, I Knew You is coming up. Jason Aldean's on the way as well. Now it's Luke Combs. Don't dial up your ex, whatever you do. It's one number away on Taste of Country Nights. Are you

0: I'm Jason Aldean, helping you get through the second shift here on Taste of Country Nights.
1: Aldean here with a question that even ChatGPT can't answer. How far does a goodbye go?
0: She's

0: New country there from Taylor Swift. That one is called I Knew It, I Knew You. That's her jump back into country music. She revved back and cannonballed in. That's a huge song in America right now. It's Evan Paul with the Taste of Country crew. And that song is actually going to be on the Toy Story 5 soundtrack. Our daughter at home, she's 7, and she's only seen Toy Story 1, but is so juiced to see Toy Story 5. She doesn't even realize that you got to go to a movie theater to see it. But anyway, before that, we were like, dude, you got to watch Toy Story 2, Toy Story 3, Toy Story 4. You got to watch all the Toy Stories before we take you to Toy Story 5. Thank goodness, because we're running out of things for these kids to do at home. I know you feel me if you're a parent during the summer. Hang on, I'm coming back. I got Post Malone and Blake Shelton coming up. Morgan Wallen's on the way. And Lainey Wilson next on Taste of Country Nights.
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0: Hey, Matt, can you play Morgan Wallen, Don't We? Well, I really love to hear Here I'm at Work.
1: Yeah, man, I got you, man. Cheer up a little bit. I'll play that for you. It's coming up right after Lauren, Elena, and Chase Matthew with All My Exes on Taste of Country Nights.

Morgan Wallen there on Taste of Country Nights. It's Evan Paul hanging out with our guest co-host tonight, Keith Urban. Hey, when you put out your new Flow State album, how'd you choose? How'd you

0: you whittle it down to just those cover songs when there's so many out there?
1: This album was like a dinner party where you've got like 14, 15 seats, and yet you've got like 40 friends, and you're trying to like figure out who gets a seat at the table. So I went, I got

and her husband Duck in a boat drinking Coors Light, eating ham sandwiches, saying this is what life is all about. Good for them. It's Evan Paul here, Taste of Country Nights with Luke Bryan and Country, and she knows it.

0: New country. That's brand new there from Luke Bryan. It's called Country and She Knows It on Taste of Country Nights. Well, if you want to get even more country, how about picking up some cowboy hats, something like that? 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

relationship version of turn this truck around, a little bit different than the parent version of don't make me turn this truck around. It's Evan Paul with you on Taste of Country Nights, bringing the heat. I got Morgan Wallen coming up, Megan Maroney, Jason Aldean on the way. Now, Chris Stapleton on Taste of Country Nights.

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Morgan Wallen does a great job at keeping photographers away from him, even at his live concerts. The last picture that we can use of him in Getty Images is his mugshot. Here's Morgan with Just In Case on Taste of Country Nights.

0: New country there from Megan Maroney is called Beautiful Things on Taste of Country Nights. Hey, if you got a daughter that's, you know, a teenager, first of all, God bless you. I wish you the best of luck. Second of all, a famous mom Instagrammer put 5 pieces of advice for girls that are teenagers that they should live by. And I thought they were really cool, being a girl dad myself. The first one is, attention from older boys is not a compliment. It's a red flag. Next, anyone who makes you feel bad for having boundaries is not your friend. Next, the internet is forever. These are the things that you should tell your teenage daughter. Next one is, always have an exit plan. Go places with people you trust, keep your phone charged, watch your drink, listen to your gut. And finally, the advice for teenage girls, to set up a code word with your family ASAP. That's a word that means come get me with no questions, no lecture, or anything. Also, those safe words, it sounds silly, but it's needed nowadays with all the scamming going on. Our family, my wife, our 7-year-old, our 2-year-old, we created a safe word for our family recently. It is, I probably shouldn't say that, what our safe word is on the radio. But anyway, you should do that for your family as well, just to be safe. Hey, coming up next, Luke Combs. I got Graylin James and Ella Langley on Taste of Country Nights with Be Her. Coming up.
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latest number one country song from Ella Langley, Be Her. That's going to play right after this one. This is an interesting track. It's called Water at a Wedding. It's from Graylin James on Taste of Country Nights.

The National Weather Service in Denver has issued a severe thunderstorm warning for northwestern Morgan County in northeastern Colorado, central Weld County in northeastern Colorado, until 9:15 p.m. At 8:31 p.m. Mountain Daylight Time, a severe thunderstorm was located over Orchard, or 19 miles west of Fort Morgan, moving northeast at 15 miles an hour. Hazard, 2-inch hail and 60 miles an hour wind gusts. Source, radar indicated. Impact, people and animals outdoors will be injured. Expect hail damage to roofs, siding, windows, and vehicles. Expect wind damage to roofs, siding, and trees. Locations impacted include Wiggins, Jackson Reservoir, Goodridge, Orchard, and Weldona. Anyone outdoors should move to shelter inside a well-built structure and stay away from windows. The storm is capable of producing dangerous hail and damaging winds.

0: Evan Paul here on Taste of Country Nights with Luke Bryan. I haven't seen you and your wife doing prank wars lately. Who's been winning?
1: Yeah, my wife always is the queen of the pranks. And, you know, you should see the stuff that doesn't make the edit because, yeah.
2: Hey, girl. You know you got everybody looking.

is Hardy and favorite country song on Taste of Country Nights. It's Evan Paul coming up next. We'll talk about country music news and what's happening out there after Dan and Shay and Say So on Taste of Country Nights.

0: say so.
1: New country from Dan and Shay is called Say So on Taste of Country Nights. It's Evan Paul getting a look at what's trending in country music at tasteofcountry.com. In a recent interview, Russell Dickerson revealed that in 2022, when he just got finished touring with Tim McGraw, at the last tour stop, Tim McGraw went on to Russell Dickerson's bus and pulled out $20,000 cash from his back pocket, slapped it down to Russell, and said, "That was a great tour, man. Thanks for coming along with me." Tim McGraw, $20,000 cash. Could you imagine Tim McGraw giving you that much money? 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

The National Weather Service in Denver has issued a severe thunderstorm warning for northern Morgan County in northeastern Colorado, eastern Weld County in northeastern Colorado, until 9:45 p.m. At 8:58 p.m. Mountain Daylight Time, a severe thunderstorm was located 6 miles north of Weldona, or 15 miles northwest of Fort Morgan, moving east at 30 miles an hour. This is a destructive storm for Antelope Springs. Hazard, baseball-size hail and 60 miles an hour wind gusts. Source, radar indicated. Impact, people and animals outdoors will be severely injured. Expect shattered windows, extensive damage to roofs, siding, and vehicles. Locations impacted include Hillrose, Antelope Springs, Snyder, Weldona, Fort Morgan Airport, and Union. Seek shelter now inside an interior room on the lowest floor of a well-built structure. The storm is capable of producing destructive hail and damaging winds.

Kidnap Texas has been chosen. Ella Langley there, Taste of Country Nights, kicking off a full hour of new country while you're working the excavator, bulldozer, the register, you're out in the parking lot, whatever you got going on, I got you taken care of. Riley Green coming up with Think As You Drunk, Cody Johnson on the way. Now, Morgan Wallen here with Thought You Should Know on Taste of Country Nights. What?

0: Kevin Paul hanging out with Cody Johnson on Taste of Country Nights. I know you were a rodeo guy before you played country music. Give me a good rodeo story from back in the day.
1: Man, I've fought my way out of a few bars. I mean, I used to ride bulls, and so it was pretty rough. Like, we would drive to a completely different town just because we got a phone call and somebody wanted to fight. People say, what's it like playing honky-tonks first instead of getting a record deal? And I'm like, it's rough.

0: That is brand new country from Kane Brown. It's called Woman on Taste of Country Nights. Did you know that if the inside of your car is messy, people are judging you? Nearly three quarters of Americans, almost 75% of Americans, say the way someone takes care of their car reflects how they take care of themselves. Most Americans think that a well-kept car suggests someone has their life more put together, and the state of a car can affect your relationship status as well. This is true. Now, I don't know if I want to say, okay, all right. Back in my day, but you know, before I was married, when I was dating and stuff, there was this really attractive girl that for some reason liked me, but it was so weird because she had the biggest hoopty jalopy car that I've ever seen. It was like a 1982 like Datsun or something, and I don't know, it is a turnoff when somebody has a real beat up car that they don't keep. Keep your car clean no matter what age it is. Keep it clean because people are judging you. I'm coming right back with Florida Georgia Line next on Taste of Country Nights with Evan Paul.
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If you know, you know. Florida Georgia Line just got back together after a four-year breakup, and word is in Nashville they're working on a new album. We'll keep you posted. It's Evan Paul. Let's keep you going here with Zach John King and a brand new song called "Get to Drinking" on Taste of Country Nights. Nice.

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I Can't Love You Anymore on Taste of Country Nights. Kenny Chesney's getting ready for his Vegas Sphere residency once again. Here's Get Along on Taste of Country Nights. Man.

National Weather Service in Denver has issued a severe thunderstorm warning for north central Morgan County in northeastern Colorado, east central Weld County in northeastern Colorado, until 10:15 p.m. At 9:37 p.m. Mountain Daylight Time, a severe thunderstorm was located 8 miles southwest of New Raymer, or 21 miles northwest of Fort Morgan, moving east at 35 miles an hour. Hazard, 60 miles an hour wind gusts and quarter-size hail. Source, radar indicated. Impact, hail damage to vehicles is expected. Expect wind damage to roofs, siding, and trees. Locations impacted include New Raymer and Stoneham. Seek shelter inside a well-built structure and stay away from windows. The storm is capable of producing damaging winds and large hail.

Morgan Wallen and Post Malone there. I Ain't Coming Back on Taste of Country Nights. My buddy Cole Swindell, he's become a father for the first time of a little baby girl. He went ahead and wrote this one, Girl Dad. New Cole Swindell on Taste of Country Nights.

0: Well, as a girl dad myself, that's my new song, Cole Swindell. That one's called Girl Dad on Taste of Country Nights. It is crazy being a girl dad. My whole adult life, everybody's always said, you're going to have a girl one day. She's going to change the way you think about everything. And I was like, no way. Boom. First kid, girl. Boom. Changed the way I think about everything. So it is true. Hey, I'm Evan Paul. And coming up, if you got a backup plan or not, I'll provide one for you with Bailey Zimmerman and Luke Combs. Backup plan. That's on the way. Also, Riley Green is coming up as we keep this second shift going for you next on Taste of Country Nights.
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1: That is brand new country from Flatland Cavalry. It's called Never Coming Back on your Taste of Country Nights daily download. The part of the show where we stop everything to give you two brand new country songs back to back that people are talking about. See what you think. Here's Dustin Lynch's new one. It's called Easy to Love. It's on Taste

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1: If I ever get to go to a Tucker Wetmore concert and he plays that song, I'm going to have something to say to him, because us blondes do have more fun. He's missing out.
0: Oh, man. All right, here's Sam Hunt now with Leave the Night On Taste of Country.

0: Hours, Sleepless in a Hotel Room on Taste of Country Nights. I will say, if you're on the first floor of one of them hotels that does the free buffet breakfast in the morning, it is hard to get some sleep. But we'll come around the morning time around 6 o'clock when they start firing up that bacon, the biscuits, the gravy, the waffles, and it comes wafting underneath your hotel door. Yeah, you could be sleepless in a hotel room. It's Evan Paul, and hang on, we're sleepless on the job. I got Thomas Rhett and Jordan Davis coming up, Josh Ross with Hate How You Look, and Morgan Wallen next on Taste of Country Nights. Hang with me. I'll be right back.
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0: host of Country Nights. I'm Evan Paul. I'm here with John Morgan. Now, if people don't know, John Morgan wrote huge songs for Jason Aldean, like Trouble with a Heartbreak, If I Didn't Love You, the one with Carrie Underwood. And when you write a song that's a number one song, like Trouble with a Heartbreak, let's take for Jason Aldean, do you get like a gift from Jason, like a watch or something?
1: I haven't got a watch yet, but I'll make sure he knows that that's on the list. He gave me this hat. That was pretty cool.
0: He gave me this hat. Thanks, Jason. What else?
1: No, he's been cool. He gave me a little bonus when I signed, so I'm milking that out still.
0: Attaboy.

The most viral country song out right now is about to be played on the radio. Stella Lefty, this is Boston. On a

0: That is Stella Lefty, and the song is called Boston on Taste of Country Nights. It's Evan Paul getting a look at what's trending in country music at tasteofcountry.com. In a recent interview, Russell Dickerson revealed that in 2022, when he just got finished touring with Tim McGraw, at the last tour stop, Tim McGraw went on to Russell Dickerson's bus and pulled out $20,000 cash from his back pocket, slapped it down to Russell, and said, "That was a great tour, man. Thanks for coming along with me." Tim McGraw, $20,000 cash. Could you imagine Tim McGraw giving you that much money? 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
2: 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Number 3.

kicking off your Taste of Country Nights top three most requested. That's Jason Aldean and Don't Tell on Me. I'm Evan Paul, and these are your three most requested songs of the day at the radio station. We do keep tabs. Whether you call, text, or on Facebook, in at number two is brand new to the countdown already. This just came out. It's Lainey Wilson featuring John Mayer. It's called Phone, Keys, Wallet, and it's your second most requested song of the night on Taste of Country.

0: is new country from Chase Matthew. It's called Holding It Down. That is exactly what I'm doing here on your Taste of Country Nights second shift. I got some shout outs to give. A lot of people texting in on the Taste of Country app for a Tuesday night. Edward is cleaning up and shutting it down over at Ink Link Tattoos. Appreciate you, Edward. Hopefully you did some good tattoos today. Didn't misspell any words on anybody. And Damien and Alexandra are shutting down. Where's it? Shutting down the Applebee's tonight. They just got done cleaning up in the back and they're about to lock the doors and head on out. Appreciate y'all. I told you I'd get you that shout out before you got out of there. Thank you so much for listening. And if you want to get a shout out, you can either call me at 888-544-7181 or you can text me for free on the Taste of Country app. Hang on. Carrie Underwood coming up and Zach Topp with South of Sanity next on Taste of Country Nights.
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0: Kevin Paul with you, hanging with Zach Top. You got that traditional sound of country music. What do you think it is that people are latching on to with your sound?
1: I think people are starving for stuff that's real, that, you know, isn't filtered and prettied up and made perfect. And so I think, you know, the only thing I've ever done on TikTok is sit there with my acoustic guitar and play and sing for them. And, you know, there's no lip syncing and no hanky panky with it all. And I think people appreciate that. And I think it stands out a little bit. I would say that'd be my best guess why it's worked. I don't know for sure, but I'm sure glad it has.

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If you go to a country concert and you want to go to one that's rowdy, try to get tickets to see this guy, Coe Wetzel. Here's High Road on Taste of Country Nights.

0: It's Evan Paul, and we have made it to the end of the second shift. Is it too early to say middle of the week? I know it's only Tuesday, but it's pretty much almost Wednesday. So I'm going to go ahead and say we made it to the middle of the week. Ain't nobody here stopping me, so why not? Coming up next, I got Morgan Wallen with I'm the Problem. Also, the new Taylor Swift song that everybody's talking about from Toy Story 5, I Knew It, I Knew You. That's going to kick us off next on Taste of Country Nights with Evan Paul.
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home was a place to go. Load a truck up, hit the dirt road. Jumped a barbed wire, spread the word. Light the bonfire and call the girls. King and the can and the Marlboro man. Jack and Jim were a few good men. Where you learn how to kiss and cuss and fight too. Better watch out for the boys in blue. And all this small town, he said, she said. Ain't it funny how rumors spread? Like I know something y'all don't know. Man, that talk is getting old. You better mind your business, man. Watch your mouth. Before I have to knock that loud mouth out. I'm tired of talking, man. Y'all ain't listening to my

Ella Langley, along with Morgan Wallen, and I Can't Love You Anymore on the third shift. And she's getting a lot of praise for the people that she chose to open up her Dandelion headlining tour as she resumes that. She's actually got a bunch of women that are going to be opening: Gabriella Rose, Caitlin Butts, Avery Anna, Lacey K. Booth, Madeline Edwards, all going to be opening up select dates on her tour. And Caitlin Butts actually said Ella is such a role model for what skyrocketing with grace looks like. And I love that. She said she put me up for an acting role in her iconic music video for Choosing Texas. Now she's taking me out on tour with her. So best of luck. If you haven't seen that, the article is on Rolling Stone. Check it out. K-99.

I'm staying up all night on the third shift. Thanks for staying up with me. You're traveling across the country. Thanks for listening on our app. Certainly appreciate that. Got more Today's Country coming up. Luke Combs on the way. Here's John Party. It's Dirt on My Boots on the third shift. Man.

0: 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Here's what's happening at K99.
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It's the third shift. I'm Brett Allen. Apologize for the raspy voice tonight. I don't know if it's cold or allergies or I hate having summertime cold. It's Luke Combs.

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0: country music is definitely moving just outside of the United States. I shouldn't say moving, expanding. We've got music stars from Australia and Canada, and this guy from Northern Ireland. Here's Gareth.
1: Honey, I can

It's the third shift. Good morning, guys. Thank you so much for joining us tonight. I'm Brett Allen. I got Morgan Wallen coming up. Going to hear from Kenny Chesney with his new one. Here's Ian Munsick. It's Love is Blind. You told

quick poll for you. On shelves right now, banana M&Ms. Are you in or out? Let me know. You can vote on our app. Just send me a quick message. Just say banana M&Ms in or banana M&Ms out. I think I'm in. 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She was

0: was done.
1: Got a question for the new parents that are listening today. That's Max McNown and Done For on the Third Shift. I'm Brett Allen. I know there's a lot of new parents that do listen overnight, whether they're up trying to get their baby back to sleep, or you're working hard to make sure that you can put food on the table for your baby. Would you be interested in putting your baby in wool diapers? It's an honest question. I know it sounds crazy, especially if you grew up in like the 80s and early 90s. Some of those wool sweaters were crazy heavy. But when you picture wool diapers, think about like they're kind of like a shell, right? And inside there's an insert that you would change. Now, they're saying that these wool diapers are, would only need to be washed once a month. They're expensive. They could cost $40 to $100, but you'd only need a few. And then you'd need, everybody could agree that probably diapers are weird, right? And they're not good for the environment. Nobody likes changing them. They're made of plastic. So a lot of people are looking for alternatives, but is wool where it's really at? Let me know. Would you actually let your kid wear wool diapers?
2: K-99.

The National Weather Service in Denver has issued a severe thunderstorm warning for west central Logan County in northeastern Colorado, northeastern Morgan County in northeastern Colorado, northeastern Weld County in northeastern Colorado until 2 a.m. At 1:21 a.m. Mountain Daylight Time, a cluster of severe thunderstorms was located between Briggsdale and Pawnee Buttes, or 30 miles north and northwest of Fort Morgan, moving east at 40 miles an hour. Hazard, 60 miles an hour wind gusts and quarter-size hail. Source, radar indicated. Impact, hail damage to vehicles is expected. Expect wind damage to roofs, siding, and trees. Locations impacted include New Raymer, Stoneham, Pawnee Buttes, Keota, Pawnee Pass, and Buckingham. Seek shelter inside a well-built structure and stay away from windows. The storm is

Luke Bryan getting ready to go out on the road with his buddy Jason Aldean, and both of them, unfortunately, staring down a lawsuit after the abrupt closing of their E3 Chop House Steakhouse. See more on that at tasteofcountry.com. It's Luke Bryan's latest. Here's Country and She Knows It.

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1: It's Chris Kelly, and though I have been up to Cripple Creek to gamble, I've not been up there yet for Donkey Derby Days, coming at the end of June. 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

If you want to see some pictures from Lainey Wilson and Duck Hodges' recent wedding, she got married around Mother's Day. You can actually see the pictures. Vogue has them. Looks like there was a waterfall wedding ceremony in Tennessee. It's Lainey Wilson, John Mayer. Here's Phone Keys Wild.

songs can we fit into 99 minutes? We don't know because we're bad at math. We do know is a lot of country music, though. 99 minutes of commercial.

It's one of the best parts of summer. No, not going to the beach, but watching Shark Week. And it's coming back July 26th on the Discovery Channel. I mean, hey, I'd rather watch them on my TV than in the water with me. That's the way I look at it. It's always fun. Here's Old Dominion and One Man.

say so. Giving you brand new country all night, but especially right now. Getting six in a row lined up. That was Dan and Shay with their latest on New After 2. I'm Brett Allen. Hang on for Stella Lefty. Stephen Wilson Jr. Here's Tyler Nance.

0: Let him in anyway. On the third shift, I'm Brett Allen. If you've ever seen any of his interactions with Luke Bryan, you know that Blake Shelton doesn't let his friends off the hook easy. So when it came to thanking everybody for birthday wishes last week, he thanked everybody. He said, I just want to thank you for all the birthday wishes yesterday. Also, at Trace Adkins is the only one of my friends who didn't wish me a happy birthday, and his wife, Victoria. Trace and Victoria did not wish me a happy birthday. So yeah, if you do somehow become friends with Blake Shelton, don't miss the birthday wishes.
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you're looking for some new shows to start watching in the fall, looks like Matthew McConaughey and Woody Harrelson going to star in an Apple TV comedy series created by The Office producer. First two episodes going to air on September 23rd. I'll watch that one. Always looking for new stuff. Here's Bailey Zimmerman. Wow.

keeping you company all night on the third shift. And yeah, you're keeping me company too. Thanks so much for hanging out tonight. I'm Brett Allen with Dustin Lynch. Here's Riding Roads on the third shift.

It's the third shift. We're staying up all night. Good morning, guys. I'm Brett Allen with the new one here from Chris Young. Here's I Didn't Come Here to Leave. It's brand new on the third shift.

It looks like Jimmy Kimmel announced he's going to take a 2-month summer break from his show, but has a collection of hosts filling in for him, including this guy, Jelly Roll. Here's Liar.

normally, rule changes when it comes to award shows make it harder to win awards, but a new Grammy rule is actually going to help Megan Maroney. There's beautiful things on the third shift. I'm Brett Allen, and if you haven't heard about this, back in the days, singers were only allowed to enter their names for the Best New Artist category 3 times in their whole career. Now, Megan Maroney has already done that 3 times. So the good news is that the rule has been changed. They can now do it 4 times. So she's got 4 tries instead of 3. She's got 1 try left. And not just her. Ella Langley is another one that'll benefit from this rule. So we will see. They'll get to try one more time at the 2027 awards. K99.

helping you pass the time on the third shift. We're staying up all night. I got useless trivia coming up for you in just a little bit. 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We just do it to pass the time. It's coming up in just minutes. Here's Tyler Hubbard, Back Then, Right Now, on the third shift.

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0: Back to the country you came here for. 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

it's time for Useless Trivia. The question today, they've been doing it since January, but the average American will finally finish doing this in July. What do you think it is? Let me know through our app. They've been doing it since January, but the average American will finally finish doing this in July. I'll come back with the right answer next.

Well, they've been doing it since January, but the average American will finally finish doing this in July. What is it? The answer, sadly, is paying off Christmas debt. And we can start again in just a couple of days.

0: We are in the home stretch, or coming around turn four, or on the final approach, however you want to say it. A little bit longer to go on the third shift. I'm Brett Allen with Sam Hunt.
1: Gotta go.

Dan and Shane decided to pop up at a pop show recently. I'll get to that coming up after Kane Brown. Here's his new one, It's Woman, as we stay up all night on The Third Show.

0: Dan and Shay with a song that they sang at an Ed Sheeran concert recently. It's Tequila on the Third Shift. I'm Brett Allen. I had some friends that went to that show in Nashville. Ed Sheeran was playing, and they were just talking about how much they wanted to go and see Dan and Shay. And then they came out on stage and surprised everybody. Ed Sheeran reminded everybody, he says, I love this so much. We have a deep history of just hanging. They actually started when Ed was living in Nashville over 10 years ago. And so he was able to bring him out on stage. And Dan Smyers said that that Ed was one of the greatest singer-songwriters in the entire world. If you haven't seen it, there are some videos online. Check out Dan and Shay singing Tequila with Ed Sheeran.
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1: We're not even to July yet, quite yet, and people already getting excited about Christmas. The rumor is that Jim Carrey is said to be in talks for How the Grinch Stole Christmas 2. We'll see when that'll come out. Here's John Morgan.

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1: It's summer in northern Colorado, and you know exactly what that means. 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
0: Come. Commercials done. 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K99.

And Morgan Wallen is doing what he does best and getting his fans all fired up. Teased some brand new music when he was playing Chicago. There's a viral Instagram post. It's got everybody buzzing. Check it out. It's Ella Langley and Morgan Wallen. Here's I Can't Love You Anymore on the third.

Anyways, thanks so much for hanging out tonight on The Third Shift. I'm Brett Allen. Looking forward to being back already tonight. We'll do it again at midnight. Have a great day. The morning show is coming in next. We'll see you back here tonight. There's Luke Combs and Ain't No Love.

0: Hey, I am Jeff. Good morning, Sadie.
1: Hi. Hope you're having a good morning so far. It's so early.
0: It's Wednesday. It's never a good Wednesday morning.
1: Oh, you're so negative.
0: Northern Colorado's new country, K99. Here's Luke Bryan.

0: Are you excited, Sadie?
1: I am so excited.
0: You have no idea what I'm talking about, do you?
1: Are you talking about this? No, what are you talking about?
0: The Greeley Stampede starts
1: today.
0: Okay,
1: that's what I was guessing.
0: You were close. You were headed that way.
1: But I thought, what is he talking about?
0: The Greeley Stampede officially kicks off today. Northern Colorado's new country, K99.

0: Northern Colorado's new country, K99. I am Jeff. Good morning, Sadie.
1: Good morning.
0: So yesterday's rapid fire question to end the show, I did not like this one because this one was, I wouldn't say this was gross, but it definitely isn't something that's ideal and that I think anybody would want to have to choose between.
1: No, I think this is gross.
0: I mean, but we've talked about grosser things on the show is what I mean.
1: Sure.
0: Like in terms of like things we talk about, it's not that bad.
1: Right.
0: But yesterday's rapid fire question, would you rather wear the same pair of socks for an entire month? And we're talking like in the summer. Not in the winter when you actually need your warm socks, but in the summer when they're like, you know, gross and sweaty because it's like 100 degrees outside.
1: And it feels so good at the end of the day to take your socks off. And you can't do that for a month.
0: I know in the summer, like when I get home after like a hike or even a day at work, like when it's really warm, like I have to take them off because I'm just like, I can smell my own socks because of like how hot it was.
1: How bad it, yeah.
0: Like just the sweaty socks, just ugh. Or would you rather use someone's toothbrush? And you said it's like a well-used toothbrush. Like,
1: it is a like, filthy one.
0: Yeah, this isn't like a brand new one that they've used like, you know, for like a couple days or a week.
1: This is a worn down toothbrush. And the person who owns the toothbrush, think the worst of the worst.
0: Oh,
1: so I know, like, I'm sorry, but that's the game.
0: But this is just nasty. Have you ever used someone's toothbrush before?
1: No, and I'm so...
0: You've never used anyone's toothbrush?
1: No, and I always thought it was weird that like when couples are like, just use my toothbrush.
0: You've never used... You've been married for years and you've never used Ryan's toothbrush. Not once.
1: Not one time.
0: Wow.
1: I find that so weird. But I feel like the majority of people don't.
0: See, so no, here's the thing. Is me and my wife both like, are like, no, this is my toothbrush. We both think it's gross to use someone's.
1: Okay.
0: But there was a time where my wife bought two new toothbrushes. One for me, one for her. Like she was just at the store and was like, hey, I thought you needed a new one. So I bought you a new one. I was like, okay. I didn't realize which one was mine.
1: So you used
0: hers? So for like a month we were using the same one. And it wasn't until one day like she like got like woke up to like go to the restroom in the night. Because, you know, we wake up in the middle of the night to go to work.
1: Yeah.
0: And she walked in and goes, why are you using my toothbrush? And I said, no, this one's mine. She goes, no, yours is the other one. And I was like, that explains why it still looks brand new because nobody's been touching it.
1: But you know what? Like, as weird as that is, you still like kiss your wife and you're still, you know, like swapping germs.
0: I will say though, after doing it, because I'd been doing it without knowing it for so long, like now I don't view it as big of a deal if her and I do share because I'm like, well, I did it before.
1: Yeah.
0: I just didn't know I was doing it. So it kind of made it where it's like now I'm more open to it.
1: Sure.
0: I still prefer not to, but I'm more open to it just because I was like, well, we were doing it anyway.
1: Yeah.
0: We didn't know it. And once you find out, you're like, well, too late
1: now.
0: It
1: didn't kill me.
0: Yeah, I'm still here. My teeth were clean. So your teeth are clean. Man,
1: I'm going all day long. I'm going socks. I mean, it's going to be rough and disgusting.
0: So you would wear the socks. So you would choose not to do the toothbrush.
1: But the toothbrush thing is only one time.
0: That's one time.
1: Oh, it sucks. I can't. My germ issues are way too bad for using someone else's toothbrush, especially if it's the worst of the worst.
0: So you would wear the same pair of socks for a month during the summer. We're talking like June or July.
1: I know, but I'm going to say I don't go out and like that. I'm not going to mow the lawn and I'm not going to like I'll stay in the air conditioning.
0: But you can't choose that. You don't know what the month is going to bring. Like maybe you go out and like maybe you get home one day and your family's like, hey, let's go for a hike.
1: See, but then I could say, socks, guys, socks. You know I can't take these off.
0: No, I mean, but the hike won't be bad. It's going to be when you get home where it's like, all right, guys, I'm going to go to my room and just get away from everyone so you don't have to deal with the smell. But do you have to sleep in them too?
1: Yes.
0: See,
1: and I hate sleeping in
0: socks.
1: You know
0: what? I'm choosing to. One time I can brush my teeth. One time I could do it. That's what mouthwash is for.
1: Oh my, okay. I'm
0: going
1: toothbrush.
0: I'm going toothbrush. I could not do a month in the same pair of socks.
1: I wonder if I could. I wonder if I could.
0: Do you want to try this? Do we want to start an experiment? Well, like July 1st, you put on a pair of socks and we'll let you wear the exact same pair until August 1st.
1: Ooh, July is such a hard month though.
0: You said it has to be during the summer. Let's do this.
1: I know.
0: What if I do it with you? you and I both.
1: But here's the deal. That wouldn't work because during July, I wear like sandals and stuff. You can't wear socks and sandals. I'm not a monster.
0: Going to the pool with your socks on.
1: I know.
0: Okay, how about we'll do this in like September or October.
1: Oh, totally.
0: We'll do this somewhere in the year, though. We're going to do this challenge.
1: Okay.
0: like a month long, just the same pair of socks.
1: We don't know why. We're not going to get anything out of it.
0: We'll get something out of it. We'll learn something. Okay. Which one would you do? A pair of socks, the same pair of socks all month long, or brush your teeth with someone else's toothbrush one time? Message us on the K99 app and let us know.
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0: Northern Colorado's new country, K99. Did you see Kenny Chesney called out artists that cancel shows at the last minute?
1: Which, this makes me love Kenny Chesney.
0: I think it's a generational thing. That's what Kenny Chesney said. He said that some of these younger stars haven't paid their dues the way he did coming up through bars.

0: Northern Colorado's new country, K99. I am Jeff. That is Sadie. Good morning and happy Wednesday. Are Keith Urban and Nicole Kidman getting back together?
1: I think they're just putting pleasantries out there, like Father's Day, birthday, but I don't think so.
0: Since when is just saying happy birthday mean that you're dating again?
1: I have no idea. I don't think it's true.
0: Here's Keith Urban, Somebody Like You.

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0: Did you ever have a nanny growing up?
1: No.
0: You didn't?
1: Never.
0: Have you ever had one for your kids?
1: I wouldn't say I've had a nanny, but I've had like a babysitter.
0: Well, babysitters and nannies to me are different.
1: How are they different?
0: Because a nanny, that's a good point. Because I don't know, babysitter, I think like, you know, they come in like occasionally, where nanny, I feel like, is more permanent.
1: Regular?
0: Okay. Yeah, more regular. So like we had nannies for my kids, I guess, for like short times, but like never lasted. My kids have ended up all in daycare at some point. Mm-hmm. So Northern Colorado's new country, K99. I am Jeff. That is Sadie. Good morning and happy Wednesday. You were telling me about, there's a new show though coming out about nannies, and I'm a little intrigued because I have a thought, but first tell us about the show.
1: Okay. So the show is on Hulu and it's called Million Dollar Nannies, and it's a new reality series following a group of elite nannies.
0: Elite.
1: What does that mean? As they travel to Ibiza to launch a high-end travel nanny agency. For some of the world's wealthiest families. Okay. So the show centers on a woman called Leah Bars, and she's a former nanny for the Kardashian Jenner family.
0: Oh, wow.
1: And she created this Ibiza-based agency to connect all these like top-tiered nannies with super rich people. It looks really good. Like, I hate to be...
0: How much does an elite nanny make is what I want to know. Like, I mean, because you figure like babysitters nowadays and nannies are asking for essentially like your salary.
1: Yeah.
0: Which is one of the reasons why we stopped doing it, is I was like, why am I going to work if you're getting paid? You're not getting taxed the way that I am, and you're asking for as much an hour as I make.
1: Yeah.
0: And it's like, at what point is it like, I'm not going to pay you this because I might as well just stay home. There's no point in me to work.
1: Mm. Okay. So listen to this. The main family that they are like working with, one of the nannies, has a worth of $500 million.
0: Jeez.
1: $500 million. See, I always think about this when I hear about people who have like night nurses. Mm-hmm. That's interesting to me. Not because I go back and forth and I'm like, would I remember just being so tired with my kids. But then it's like, when they're up, I want to be the one with them.
0: See, that's what I've never understood this about like rich people or people that do this, where you have kids, you hire a nanny. And again, it's one thing if it's just, hey, you're watching my kids while we go to work, because again, you got to put a roof over their head. You got to feed them. Like, we all have to work. But like people that like, even when you're home, like your nanny is taking care of the kids or they live with you, like, what's the point of that? Like, why are you having kids if you don't ever want to see them or be around them?
1: That's true, but you could also argue, if you're getting that extra rest, if you're able to be like, hey, will you take her to the park?
0: But is that what they're doing? Or it sounds like the nanny is playing almost more mom than...
1: It's true.
0: ...than the parents are. And that's the part that I've never understood. Why have kids if you're just going to have a nanny raise them and you're not even really raising them?
1: Yeah, and like we were talking off the air and you made a good point where you said, you know, it's one thing if you're going to work and you need someone to watch your kids so you can go do your job.
0: Yeah,
1: and
0: I mean, that's essentially like daycare, except, you know, it's a person rather than sending them with other kids.
1: I think once you hit a certain tax bracket, it is like expected to have a nanny. Like,
0: I don't know. I just think like, especially if I'm home, like I don't need someone else there with my kids. Like, yes, I understand the being exhausted thing. You and I work weird hours and there's times I know I need to be watching my kids and I'm fighting to stay awake, and maybe I drift off and wake up and, you know, there's a fork in the blender, but that's never actually happened. But still, I mean, when I'm home, like I want to be around my kids.
1: Yeah, I just think this is so, and I think that this is why these shows do so well, is because it's a whole nother universe. I think
0: people are intrigued because it's like, this is how
1: the 1% live.
0: The 1% live. This is something that we can never afford to do. So I don't know. I'd rather raise my own kids. Like, I understand, like, maybe if you're busy, it's like, hey, can you take my kid to their baseball game or take them to practice? I'll be there, you know, a little bit later. I don't want to get there early, but still, like, I just don't understand the nanny concept.
1: And I feel like it's all those little things, like driving them to the dentist and, you know, going.
0: See, as a dad, that's one of my favorite things, is like being there for those first moments and being there to like watch my kids like go through that stuff and to support them. Like, it's just, I don't know. I feel like you miss out on your kids' lives if you have a nanny.
1: Yeah, it's all those little things that are, you know, that add up.
0: Where can I find this show, though?
1: Okay, so again, it's on Hulu, and it's streaming right now. I guess it's also on Disney Plus. But yeah, this is insane to me. These people almost have to compete to become the nannies. And they have to, I mean, it seems so odd, but I'm really like interested in watching it.
0: What are your thoughts on nannies? Message us on the K99 app and let us know.
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3: 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I'm Susan Thielen, K99.
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12: Good morning, Northern Colorado. We're looking at smoky skies to kick off the day. Temperatures this afternoon holding in the upper 80s, so another warm one. Another round of thunderstorms possible after about 3 p.m. Some of those could turn severe. Large hail, yet again, being our biggest threats. Temperatures will be a bit cooler on Thursday in the lower 80s, and we'll be tracking a better chance at more widespread severe storms. I'm Denver 7 meteorologist Danielle Grant.

0: Northern Colorado's new country, K99. The Greeley Stampede starts today, and we've got a lot of details.
1: We've got details. We've also got tickets to give away.
0: We do. That's coming up next hour. We'll give you details on the Greeley Stampede, though, coming up next after Riley Green, Change My Mind on K99.
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0: Northern Colorado's new country, K99. I am Jeff, and I'm joined by Sadie right now in studio. Well, every day in studio. You're always here. You never go away.
1: I never leave.
0: Good morning and happy Wednesday. The Greeley Stampede officially kicks off today. Going to kind of kick off later this morning with the Longhorn Kickoff Drive Parade. That's going to be happening at 11 a.m. this morning. And then the Greeley Stampede Grand Opening will be happening at 4 p.m. But a lot to look forward to here over the next week and a half.
1: It is going, it's like packed. If you go onto their website, you can read a schedule. And there is like so much going on at the Stampede this year.
0: There's a lot happening. There's tons of new things to look forward to. The PRCA Extreme Bulls Rodeo will be happening tonight at 7 p.m. Lots of concerts happening. We're going to be out there tomorrow night, actually, for Military Appreciation Night.
1: Mm-hmm.
0: Cannot wait for that. Nelly is going to be taking the stage on Friday. I know that's not country music, but he dipped his toes with Florida Georgia Line once upon a time.
1: And Nelly was with Tim McGraw.
0: I always forget about it being with Tim McGraw, too. You're right.
1: Mm-hmm.
0: And then we've got Brothers Osborne on Saturday. We're going to be out at that one.
1: Yep.
0: Jake Owen on Sunday.
1: Mm-hmm.
0: And then we've got Nate Smith taking stage next week. Dierks Bentley on July 3rd. So lots of concerts. And, of course, rodeos happening each and every night. There's going to be a bunch of new things to look forward to as well. You've been out there before. What should I be looking forward to the most? I mean, obviously, food's a big part of me.
1: I was going to say the food.
0: What would you recommend me eat when I get out there?
1: Oh, my gosh. Every year, I try to do something like insanely sinful, like a deep fried Oreo, or they have deep fried Snickers bars.
0: See, the deep fried is where it's at for me. That's like always my my go-to. I don't know why. Like, if you can deep fry it, I probably want to try it, especially if it's something I haven't had before, because it seems like places like this always have something like deep fried that you're like, oh, I've never tried that.
1: Well, and also that you can't find anywhere else. Like, I don't know of any restaurant you can go in and they have deep fried Snickers. You know, like, at the Stampede, they will deep fry anything.
0: Have you ever had deep fried cookie dough?
1: No.
0: So good.
1: Well, I would imagine.
0: Snickers is good. Oreo is good. They're all good. Pretty much anything deep fried is good for the most part.
1: And there's a plenty of that at the Greeley.
0: Yes. So plenty of food for you to try out. There's going to be parades happening almost daily. There's carnival rides. There's concerts. There's rodeos. It all starts today. You can head on over to the K99 app, get all the details, get your ticket information. And as Sadie mentioned, we will be giving away tickets next hour at 7:10. So make sure you tune in and see who those tickets are going to be good for. And also a pair of tickets to the PRCA Rodeo as well.
2: K99 Traffic.
3: 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There's no crashes and no problems to deal with. Good speeds continue up and down I-25. Trying to get to Denver. Looks good if headed to DIA. 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I'm Susan Thielen, K99.
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0: Northern Colorado's new country, K99. Coming up next, Sadie's Celebrity Sleaze. But before we get to it, what are we going to talk about?
1: We are going to talk about Bailey Zimmerman, because Bailey has been pretty dang naughty lately. Which, that sounds dirty.
0: It does sound dirty.
1: It's not anything like that.
0: Oh, what did Bailey Zimmerman do? We're going to find out coming up next on the Sleaze.

0: So Bailey Zimmerman's been a naughty boy, huh?
1: Bailey. What a naughty, naughty boy.
0: Like, how naughty are we talking?
1: I mean, not that naughty, the way we're talking. It's like nothing like that.
0: So you make it seem like he's been a bad, bad boy.
1: Yeah.
0: Northern Colorado's new country, K99. It is time for Sadie's Celebrity Sleeve.
1: Okay. Bailey Zimmerman is speaking out. This shocked me when I saw this. After an arrest warrant was issued in New Mexico, stemming from allegations that he caused more than $16,000 in damage to a hotel room.
0: That is being a naughty boy, yes.
1: That is so
0: That's
1: naughty.
0: A bad boy.
1: Also, who took Bailey Zimmerman for like an Axl Rose type?
0: I didn't. I thought he would be one of the... He seems so respectful. I would not see him as a person that would destroy a hotel room.
1: No,
0: Are
1: but
0: you sure it wasn't someone else that did it in his hotel room?
1: It doesn't like specify, but I mean...
0: But it's
1: this
0: his
1: is
0: name.
1: A big deal.
0: Yeah.
1: I mean, this is a really big deal. The country singer released a statement through his attorney just yesterday, apologizing to the Pueblo of Sandia Resort and Casino. And not only did he trash the room, he canceled his performance.
0: Oh.
1: I know, Les. So this is what...
0: Kenny Chesney would be disappointed
1: Kenny
0: in him.
1: Kenny would be not cool about that. But this is what the statement said. I want to address the events surrounding my canceled show in New Mexico and reports that have followed. First things first, I want to apologize to the Pueblo of Sandia and to everyone at the resort. I never meant for this to come across as disrespectful. Here's the deal. If you trash a hotel room... How do you not? That is disrespectful.
0: That is extremely disrespectful.
1: You can't be like, I trashed it. I didn't know it was going to offend anybody.
0: Like, if I come into your house and stay the night and I trash, like, the room you let me stay in, like, how do I say, like, oh, I didn't mean to do it?
1: I know. Isn't that random?
0: Yes, of course I did.
1: He says he's deeply sorry for his actions, and that's it. I mean, I have to say, $16,000, that's felony level.
0: Yeah. What did you do to that hotel
1: room?
0: What
1: did you... How do you cost 16 grand? A hotel room is made up of beds and a TV.
0: And a lamp. Like,
1: and
0: that's
1: a lamp.
0: Yeah.
1: How do you do that? Okay. Next story, Jelly Roll's ex-girlfriend. I know it's been a lot in the news about Jelly Roll and Bunny XO getting a divorce.
0: Mm-hmm.
1: But his ex-girlfriend and the mother of his daughter, Bailey, has pleaded guilty to a lesser charge following her drug arrest last year. I didn't realize Jelly Roll's ex was pretty bad into drugs. According to court records, Felicia Beckwith pleaded guilty to possession of fentanyl.
0: Oh, that's bad stuff.
1: A Schedule II controlled substance. But everything was dropped.
0: Wow.
1: She got it all dropped and she was...
0: That Jelly Roll helped.
1: Well, I don't think she got it fully dropped. I guess it said that they were dropped, but she was sentenced to 3 years of supervised probation.
0: Hey, it's better than going to prison.
1: It's better than going to prison. Both of those stories, you can read more about what I'm talking about. You can find it on the K99 app. Both of them, Jeff.
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0: Northern Colorado's new country, K99, coming up in less than 10 minutes. 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
1: Which one will it be, Jeff?
0: Well, you're going to find out here in just a few minutes. We're going to play Tag Team Trivia coming up in a couple songs.

0: Morning and happy Wednesday. I am Jeff. Sadie, how are you this morning?
1: You know what? I'm tired, which I feel like I say every day.
0: Well, you better get some rest today because the Greeley Stampede kicks off today and it's going to be a fun week and a half packed of family fun, parades, carnival, food, rodeos, concerts. So much going on.
1: So much. Jeff, this is your first year.
0: And I cannot wait to get out and see what all the hype is about. I've been hearing about it since I moved here. We are giving away a pair of tickets right now to the PRCA Rodeo and tickets to see Brothers Osborne performing this Saturday. We're going to be out there this Saturday as well. We hope to see you there. But you can go for free by playing tag team trivia with us right now. The way this works is we're going to give you a trivia question and hopefully you know the answer. If not, though, you get to choose one of us to be your partner. You tag us in and hope we know the answer. And hopefully between whoever your partner is and yourself, you get it right. And today's topic is weather.
1: Is what I know, super random, but
0: I've experienced weather in my life.
1: I mean,
0: I've lived through some weather.
1: We've all lived through weather.
0: Yeah, so I feel like we've all experienced it. It can't be that hard, right?
1: I don't think so.
0: I don't know how much I know about weather, but I guess we'll find out if they choose me as their partner. 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Let's play tag team trivia to see if we can send you to the Greeley Stampede.

0: Northern Colorado's new country, K99. It is Sadie and Jeff, and we are playing tag team trivia right now. We have Clinton from Greeley on the line. Clinton, do you know how tag team trivia works?
1: Yeah.
0: All right. So today's topic is weather. Would you like Sadie or myself to be your tag team partner?
1: You.
0: You're going to go with me. Okay. Oh. All right.
2: Good luck, you two.
0: All right. Are you ready for today's tag team trivia question?
1: Yeah.
0: All right. What is the scientific term for a long period of usually low rainfall that can lead to water shortages? Do you know the answer?
1: No.
0: Do you want to tag me in?
1: Yeah.
0: All right. I'm going to read the question one more time. What is the scientific term for a long period of unusually low rainfall that can lead to water shortages? Sadie? Don't give the answer, but do you know the answer to
2: this? I do know the answer to this.
0: So he would have gotten it right if he would have picked you. I know the answer to this, too, because we're actually in one right now, and that is a drought.
2: That's a drought, yeah.
0: We are in a drought. Is drought the correct answer? Yes!
2: Oh, look
0: at
2: that.
0: It is. Are you able to hold on to the line for us for just a minute?
1: Yeah.
0: Congratulations, Clinton. You have won tickets to the PRCA Rodeo and to see Brothers Osborne this Saturday at the Greeley Stampede. When's the drought going to end, by the way?
2: I don't know. I also wonder if Clinton is just really tired this morning or...
0: You know what? It's Wednesday. We're all really tired this morning.
2: He's extra tired.
0: He seemed like he was a little out of it this morning. But if you want to win tickets to the PRCA Rodeo and to one of the concerts happening at the Greeley Stampede, make sure you listen tomorrow at 7:10 so you can play tag team trivia with us.
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4: 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We're starting to get a little busier. Some slower traffic, pockets of congestion out here along 34, 257, Highway 392, Highway 85. I-25 still moving right along. Looks good. 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
19: Good morning, Northern Colorado. We're looking at smoky skies to kick off the day. Temperatures this afternoon holding in the upper 80s, so another warm one. Another round of thunderstorms possible after about 3 p.m. Some of those could turn severe. Large hail, yet again, being our biggest threats. Temperatures will be a bit cooler on Thursday in the lower 80s, and we'll be tracking a better chance at more widespread severe storms. I'm Denver 7 meteorologist Danielle Grant.

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Make sure you listen at 9 o'clock this morning for the 99 at 9, 99 minutes of nonstop new country going to be coming your way this morning. That's going to help that workday fly by, and we need it on this week.

0: I am Jeff. Hey, Sadie.
1: Hey, good morning.
0: Good morning. Northern Colorado's new country, K99. It is time for Am I Wrong? This is where we take your emails and your messages, and we try to help you figure out a life crisis maybe you're having, or maybe you're in an argument with someone and you want us to take your side to prove your point, or maybe we make you feel worse because we take the other person's side. This is a good one. By the way, we've been getting some spicy ones this week. A lot to do with social media lately. This one takes a break from that one, but this one comes from Kelly and Fort Collins that says, Sadie and Jeff, my boyfriend is trying to encourage me to move in with him. He asked me recently if I wanted to, and I told him I don't feel comfortable living with him until we are engaged or married.
1: Oh, wow.
0: Am I wrong for telling him I want a ring on my finger before we can live together?
1: Okay, this one's heavy.
0: Good one.
1: This is heavy.
0: It's very heavy, and it's wedding season right now, so... Is maybe going to weddings, he's going to feel that pressure to be like, hey, I want her to live with me. And maybe if they're going to some weddings, he might be like, hey, now's the time.
1: But I also feel like if he's asking her to move in, he's showing a commitment level.
0: Yeah.
1: But, you know what I mean?
0: But she's also clearly got some morals where she's like, hey, this is what I believe in, is we need to be at least engaged or married before we live together, which you don't see a lot of that these days.
1: You really
0: so
1: don't.
0: Kudos to Kelly for having, you know, at least some morals and sticking to her guns. But now the pressure's on him.
1: But also, don't you kind of think it's smart to live together before getting engaged or married? Because then you could really, like, I hear about people who, you know, wait until they get married. Mm-hmm. And then they're like, who did I marry? Like, they're gross. They do this. You know.
0: I see pros and cons to both because, I mean, it depends on what your morals are. I mean, mm-hmm. Kelly sounds like she's got, you know, a plan that she's like, hey, this is what I believe in. And I do respect that. But I also know people, like you said, that they got married, they moved in. They're like, we made a mistake. We are not compatible at all. Our lifestyles are different. But at the same time, there is also something like that's part of the fun of like that first year of like being married or like when you're engaged and finally living together. Like you learn a lot about each other and you create those memories. You learn to adjust and you have some fun. So, I mean, some of it's miserable, but it's also a learning curve. So
1: I just think that this is based on your own preference. Is this something that she stated early on? Like, I just don't believe in doing that. And now he's kind of like, well, we should try. Or is this out of the blue where he's saying we should move in and
0: I'm ready. I want you to move in.
1: Yeah.
0: Like you're over here all the time anyway type of thing. Or, well, so here's one maybe we haven't thought about. What if it's like, hey, a lease is coming to an end or maybe he's looking at buying a house or something and he's like, hey, like, I'm ready to like sign this new lease and I'd love to have you move in with me. Or, hey, like I'm buying a house. Like, is this going to be something we do together type of thing? Like, where's he at? Like, why? I think that's a good point. Why is he asking now? Is it just he's ready for the relationship to take that next step? Or is there like a big life situation where it's like he's wanting her to be a part of it? And it's like, hey, I need to sign a new lease. You in with me? Or, hey, I'm buying a house. Are you in with me type thing?
1: And it's also probably like financial too.
0: Well, oh yeah, for sure.
1: You know
0: sure.
1: what I mean? Like, what
0: can
1: what
0: he not
1: I
0: afford his rent, and now he's asking you to come in so you can start paying those bills. And maybe you need to back away, Kelly.
1: Maybe you're right, Kelly. You need to take it slow.
0: Maybe this is a red flag. Like, hey, he's struggling, and he's asking me
1: if
0: to come
1: I can
0: in
1: split
0: and
1: the rent
0: to
1: with
0: help him out. Yeah.
1: Yeah.
0: Oh, I didn't think about that part.
1: Yeah.
0: Man, maybe you should just say no off of finances alone and be like, hey, I don't want to be your sugar mama. This is your problem, not mine.
1: I don't think it's wrong for her to have, you know, like her beliefs and she just doesn't want to do it. And I don't think that's wrong at all.
0: Here's my thing. I'm going to say she's not wrong because if this is what she believes, if this is how she was brought up, if this is what she is standing firm on, which kudos if you are, because a lot of people don't have, you know, don't believe in this anymore. This is very old school thinking.
1: Yeah.
0: And I think if he loves you enough, I think he should understand. He should be patient. He should wait. And if he doesn't, then maybe it tells you like, hey, if he doesn't respect my morals, he might not be the guy for me anyway.
1: Yeah. Like I don't think you should feel bad.
0: No, not at all. I don't think Kelly is wrong at all. Mm-mm. I think if that's what she wants, stick to your guns and tell him, hey, if you want to live together,
1: you got to put a ring on it.
0: No, and don't put pressure on him, but just tell him like, that's the only way this is going to happen. So, But you think, so you, we agree. She's not wrong.
1: I feel like we agree today.
0: Yeah, I think we do too. Do you think Kelly is wrong though for telling him he needs to put a ring on before she'll move in? Message us on the K99 app and let us know, or give us a call 800-500-2K99.
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3: 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Starting to get a little busier. Some pockets of congestion, delays, 34 Eisenhower along 392 Carpenter, 257 Highway 85, I-25, still in great shape, trouble-free, Fort Collins to Denver. 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

0: How much did you say Bailey Zimmerman owed that hotel?
1: $16,000. 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
0: What did he do to that room?
1: I have no idea, because a hotel room has practically nothing in it.
0: You can get all the details on that story on the K99 app. Here is Bailey Zimmerman with Chevy Silverado on Northern Colorado's new country, K99.

0: Colorado's new country, K99. It is Jeff and Sadie. Hope you're having a great Wednesday. And for Am I Wrong, we got a message from Kelly where she talked about that she doesn't want to move in with her boyfriend who's asking her to move in until she has a ring on her finger.
1: Right.
0: And we both agreed that we said she was not wrong because she's got her morals and her reasons, and apparently she should stick to them.
1: And I don't think you should ever be pressured into doing something like that. Like, you should fully be in.
0: I agree. And I get that she probably loves this guy, but she believes that you should be engaged or married before you live together. But we've got Rita on the line right now. And Rita, I'm curious, what are your thoughts?
2: I think she's wrong.
0: Really? Why do you think so?
2: Yes, I do. Is because, number one, if she thinks so much of this guy, she'd want to be with him more.
1: Oh. True.
2: And then again, if she has this thing about sleeping with him, she probably slept with him already. Come on, guys. Depends on how long they've been together.
0: That's true. It's 2026. True. I mean, most people don't wait very long anymore.
1: It's kind of surprising because usually it's the woman who's like, you ready to move in? And the guy's like, This one was switched.
0: Yeah.
2: Yeah, I think she's wrong, guys. Because I think she should move in with him. That happened to me back in the day. And I did move in with that guy. And guess what?
1: What?
2: He died.
1: Jeez, that was a left field thing. Oh, my gosh.
2: I know.
1: Oh.
2: So I disagree with her. I think she should move in with him and take her chances and go from there.
1: And enjoy every moment.
0: Life is short.
1: Life is short. That's
2: exactly. Yeah. If it doesn't work out, you can always move the hell out.
0: I mean, I guess you can always go back where you were, or, you know, move back home. So Rita says she's wrong, though, and says, hey, take the leap of faith and move in with him. Life's short.
1: I don't think she's wrong.
0: I guess it really depends what her reasoning is. Like, is it your belief is, because I mean, I know Rita said, hey, it's 2026. They've probably slept together. I don't doubt that Rita's wrong. I mean, they probably have, but maybe we are all wrong. Maybe they haven't.
1: Well, here's something a little shocking that I learned today. Jeff, you didn't move in with your wife.
0: Yeah, we waited.
1: You waited.
0: We did wait. So, and you know what? We're still together and it worked out. And I have no regrets for waiting. So I can understand where Kelly's coming from.
1: Yeah.
0: But at the same time, like Rita said, life is very short.
1: Sometimes
0: you don't know how many days you have with those you love. So why not spend as much time as you can with them? So if he's asking, clearly he wants to make that commitment to you, like you said. Rita might have convinced me that maybe Kelly is wrong here.
1: Well, it was the whole... The guy died.
0: I know.
1: I was not expecting that.
0: That was a curveball. I don't think either one of us was prepared for.
1: Yeah.
0: But I mean, it does bring up a good point. I mean, life is short. You don't know how much time you get. So why not enjoy every second with them? So maybe you move in so you can have every lasting minute with them. I mean, you hope he's around for another like 50, 60 years.
1: Yeah.
0: But if not, at least you got that time with him. But I don't know. I just keep going back to what is Kelly's reasoning? Like, if these are her morals and her beliefs, it's hard for me to say, hey, your beliefs are wrong, because you have a right to that.
1: Yeah, that's true.
0: I don't know. Do you think Kelly is wrong for saying she doesn't want to move in with her boyfriend until there's a ring on her finger? Or do you agree with Rita? Message us on the K99 app and let us know, or give us a call at 800-500-2K99.
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0: Don't let that man right there near your piano.
1: He will flip it.
0: If it doesn't work, he's going to have a meltdown. Northern Colorado's new country, K99. Here's Tucker Wetmore.

0: is going to sound terrible, but please tell me you got stitches or staples at least once in your life.
1: One time. I'm a very careful person.
0: Plus, your life has to be boring.
1: I know, but the idea of getting stitches has always freaked me out. And I have to say, not to be a wuss, but it was rough when I did.
0: How old were you?
1: It was like 5 years ago.
0: Oh my, you were an adult?
1: I was straight up an adult.
0: Your childhood must have sucked.
1: No, I was just a girl and you're a boy.
0: The difference between raising boys and girls. Mm-hmm. Northern Colorado's new country, K99. I am Jeff. That is Sadie, who lives a boring life. Good morning and happy Wednesday. So I bring this up because over the weekend, we celebrated my little guy's 5th birthday. And his birthday weekend did not end on a good note.
1: It did not.
0: We were at the pool on Sunday and he tripped and hit his chin on the side of the pool. And we ended up in the emergency room and he didn't get stitches or staples per se. He got skin glue, which, by the way, have you seen skin glue?
1: It's crazy, isn't it?
0: I never got skin glue as a kid. I've never seen it. So this was my first experience with it.
1: Yeah.
0: And I had so many questions and they're like, no, you just put it on and make sure he doesn't submerge it in water and doesn't peel it off and kind of takes care of itself. And I was like, well, that's cool.
1: Isn't that nice? Like, I just feel like there's so many different things now for kids where it's less painful.
0: And we never had that as kids.
1: Yeah. That's why I was so careful, Jeff.
0: I know. They even said, they're like, this is way better than stitches and staples. I'm like, yeah, it is.
1: Oh, yeah.
0: So you only had it one time you needed stitches or staples. Which one did you
1: get? One time I got stitches on my finger. And I was trying to open something with scissors, and this is so lame. This is like a lame reason. And they slipped, and I cut my hand.
0: How bad did you? Because everyone does that. Like, I've cut myself with my scissors a ton.
1: Bad. I destroyed my finger.
0: Just like wash my hand off, like, you know, suck the blood out, whatever. And it's like, I'm done. I never go to the hospital.
1: Well, I don't usually either. No one wants to go to the hospital, but it just kept bleeding and bleeding and bleeding. And
0: yeah,
1: I was like,
0: run it some water on it and dry it out.
1: Okay, Dr. Jeff.
0: But so the reason I ask is because my son, went, he was crying in the backseat as we were going. And I tried to tell him, I'm like, hey, everybody gets stitches or staples. Like, mm-hmm. if you don't, you're living a boring life. Like, everyone
1: right.
0: has to go out there, have fun, make mistakes. And we all end up cutting something open at some point. And of course, he's like, did you ever get any? And I was like, oh, which story do you want to hear first?
1: Yeah, which Jeff has 32 stories of
0: okay,
1: when he got stitches.
0: It's not that bad. I did almost lose a thumb as a child.
1: Okay, that's kind of a big deal.
0: Well, and it's the dumbest reason. Because to me, like, the scar is only as cool as the story. Mm-hmm. That one, my brother was like, hey, go stick your thumb in the exercise bike. And my mom was on it. And, you know, the old school ones where the wheel was out there and you saw it
1: legit,
0: turning.
1: Yeah.
0: And I went, okay. And so my thumb went into the wheel and it went with the wheel. And next thing you know, it's like hanging by a ligament.
1: I feel like that's a whole different topic. Things that our siblings told us
0: to do because
1: I'm the youngest of four. And I remember, you know, when cars used to have the lighters that you would push in.
0: How are you the
1: out?
0: Youngest of four and only didn't get stitches until you're an adult?
1: Because I watched all those dummies do stupid stuff and have to get stitches.
0: But I always
1: stitches,
0: feel like the younger sibling always gets more because the older siblings convince them to do dumb things.
1: It's true. My older sibling once convinced me to put my thumb on that cigarette thing. I was like,
0: oh,
1: six.
0: Man.
1: And I mean, like, there were like grill marks.
0: Oh.
1: I know, those jerks.
0: See, and I'm afraid of my youngest because he's the kind, he is my risk taker.
1: Yeah.
0: And I know his two brothers, if they tell him to do something, he'll go do it when he gets older.
1: Oh,
0: so
1: yeah.
0: He's only two, but give him time. He'll end up being on like a first name basis in that hospital, I guarantee
1: but
0: it.
1: Getting the stitches is not that big of a deal. It's the shot before.
0: So I got my head cut open with an ice skate, a story
1: okay.
0: for another time.
1: See?
0: But I remember, I never cried during the ice skate. Mm-hmm. I never cried like when they did the stitches. It was when they put that shot in, I finally lost it. And this is supposed to numb it. Like, I'm sitting there like, could you not have, and they did staples, not stitches, sorry. I'm like, could you not have done the staples without that? Because that hurt way worse than anything else I experienced that night.
1: Yeah, the shot is
0: like,
1: just,
0: put another ice skate in my head. That felt better than the
1: where
0: numbing
1: shot.
0: Where was
1: it on your head? Your forehead?
0: No, it was in the back of my head.
1: Oh my God.
0: Yeah. I was on the ground, skate went into the head. I mean, it was,
1: oh,
0: you know,
1: my God.
0: Hey,
1: yeah.
0: But I won the race. That's the important part. So
1: it's not, though. It's not. Your poor mom and dad had to pay that hospital.
0: And
1: bill.
0: I've cut my head open twice for the
1: oh
0: record. So, and I've got hit under the eye with a baseball bat. So I had to get stitches there. I still got the scar to prove it. So,
1: okay. I may be boring, but I don't have scars all over.
0: But you know what? I had fun. I had a fun childhood. Okay. So that's what matters. What is the best or first Staples or Stitches story you have, or apparently skin glue, because that's a thing now. Mm. Let us know on the K99 app or give us a call at 800-500-2K99.
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3: Doing well this morning. What's a good drive for us? Some slowdowns out here, but there's no crashes and no problems. Now today is summer bike to work day, so keep an eye out for bicyclists as well as motorcyclists out on the roadways. Got some pockets of congestion on 34, especially between 257 and Sentara. I-25 looks great. Fort Collins, Loveland, Berthoud, and Longmont headed to Denver. If you headed to DIA and 85, looks good. Speed's getting back to the high side. I'm Susan Phelan, K99.
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5: Good morning, Northern Colorado. We're looking at smoky skies to kick off the day. Temperatures this afternoon holding in the upper 80s, so another warm one. Another round of thunderstorms possible after about 3 p.m. Some of those could turn severe, large hail yet again being our biggest threats. Temperatures will be a bit cooler on Thursday in the lower 80s, and we'll be tracking a better chance at more widespread severe storms. I'm Denver 7 meteorologist Danielle Grant.

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1: I am so excited because, Jeff, this is your first year.
0: I can't wait to get out and finally experience it, smell it, take it all in.
1: Eat the fried food.
0: I want to taste it. I want to smell it. I want to hear it. I want to have all my senses experience the Greeley Stampede this week.
1: And you will.
0: Get all the details on the Greeley Stampede at the K99 app. It's Northern Colorado's new country.

0: Northern Colorado's new country, K99. I am Jeff. Good morning and happy Wednesday. I am joined by Sadie. How are you doing this morning?
1: I'm doing good. We're on a roll today.
0: We are. Are you ready for two truths and a lie today?
1: Yes.
0: That was convincing.
1: Okay, I can do this.
0: It is time for two truths and a lie. This is where we give each other three statements. Two are true, one is a lie. It's great to play along in your car. And we do like to keep score here because Sadie and I are both very competitive.
1: A little bit, yeah.
0: I am currently winning. I've stumped you 19 times. You've stumped me 17 times. And today I have a chance to get my 3-point lead back, which would tie the largest lead we've ever seen in the show.
1: By you.
0: But well, no, because you had a 3-point lead over me
1: one time, too.
0: It's been a while, but you did once upon a time.
1: Okay.
0: And today's topic, we're in the middle of summer, so I figure we're going to stay with summer as our theme.
1: Okay.
0: And I'm going to see what you know about summer.
1: Oh, jeez.
0: I mean, you know it's hot.
1: I do.
0: And there's rain. We've seen some rain this summer. So are you ready?
1: I think so.
0: Here's your three statements.
1: Okay.
0: Number one, the Northern Hemisphere experiences summer when it is tilted toward the sun.
1: Okay.
0: Number two, the hottest day of the year usually occurs on the summer solstice.
1: Okay.
0: Number three, Earth is actually slightly further from the sun during Northern Hemisphere summer than during its winter. Which one is the lie?
1: I don't want to drag it out, but I think I got it.
0: Do you really?
1: I think I got it.
0: Okay.
1: Should I just jump in and say what I think it is?
0: I mean, you can say it, but I want to know why you think that one.
1: Okay. I think it's number two.
0: Okay.
1: I think it's not the hottest day of the year guaranteed. It's the summer solstice.
0: Really?
1: I just don't think so. Crap. Now I'm overthinking.
0: When is the hottest day of the year?
1: I think it's probably different, right? It's different days.
0: I'm not going to lie. I don't know what the summer solstice is.
1: You don't know what that is?
0: That's the longest
1: day of summer, and now we start going down.
0: And didn't we just have that? Like, wasn't it just like a week or so ago? I thought someone said the longest day of the year was over the weekend.
1: Yeah, I think it was. And now we're starting to go into where I love, which is fall.
0: We're still like 3 months.
1: I don't even care.
0: The first day of summer was 2 days ago.
1: Doesn't matter.
0: We're nowhere near fall.
1: I am already planning my Halloween decorations.
0: It's not even 4th of July yet.
1: I know. Listen to me. Mm-hmm. I think that it's number two.
0: You think it's number two.
1: And you know what? Maybe just that's my game plan, is to just jump in and just cross my fingers and go with my gut. And oh my God, I'm looking at your face and maybe I'm wrong, but I'm going to go with number two.
0: And that's your final answer.
1: That's my final answer.
0: The Earth is actually slightly further from the sun during Northern Hemisphere summer than during its winter. You don't think that's a lie? You think that's true?
1: Not because... Only because you're trying to push it. If you weren't pushing it, I'd
0: asking,
1: be like...
0: I'm just repeating it for you.
1: I think I'm right. I think today's a good day for me.
0: Is that your final answer?
1: That's it.
0: You are correct.
1: I'm on fire.
0: While the summer solstice marks the longest day of the year, the hottest days typically occur weeks later because land and oceans take time to warm up, a phenomenon known as seasonal lag.
1: Look at that. So I knew all of that.
0: I did not know what the summer solstice was. That's why I was so shocked that you knew that and that you were so confident.
1: I'm going to start going with my gut and I think I'm going to beat you. I'm coming for you.
0: So the Northern Hemisphere does experience summer when it's tilted toward the sun. Mm-hmm. And you are correct. Earth is actually slightly further from the sun during Northern Hemisphere summer than during its winter. So
1: give me that point, baby.
0: You nailed it. Well, you don't get the point. I don't get a point. Oh. So. But tomorrow you can get a point. You can stump me tomorrow.
1: Okay.
0: Listen tomorrow to see if Sadie can get that point.
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3: One crash in the drive this morning at Loveland area. It's on Crossroads Boulevard, eastbound Crossroads at Clydesdale Parkway, just east of I-25. Not a big problem or delay. Pockets of crowding on 34 Eisenhower, 257 out of Windsor, and I-25 looks good. Speed's getting back to the high side. Fort Collins, Loveland, Berthoud, Longmont. Headed through that construction on down Denver, no problems. I'm Susan Thielen, K99.
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0: Northern Colorado's new country, K99. Coming up next, Sadie, Celebrity Sleaze. Give us a little tease, though.
1: We are going to be talking about Lainey Wilson.
0: Oh, I love Lainey.
1: I love Lainey, too. And she did something that was very, very cool.

0: I love Lainey Wilson, by the way.
1: She's so great.
0: She is amazing. And you said she did something really cool, huh?
1: She did, yeah.
0: I'm excited to find out what that is. Northern Colorado's new country, K99. I am Jeff. And here is Sadie with the Celebrity Sleaze.
1: Okay, first we're going to talk about, we're going to hold off on Lainey. She'll be the second story. In the first story, we're talking about Jermaine Jackson.
0: Ooh, What's going on there?
1: So he was completely unaware, and I'm only doing this story because I've talked about this before. Murphy, who is 8, is so hooked on Michael Jackson, that movie. It's like her favorite movie. She wants to watch it every day. And so I thought, oh, I'm going to read about this. But Jermaine said he was unaware that this woman, her name is Rita Butler Barrett, filed a lawsuit against him.
0: Oh.
1: For $6.5 million.
0: For what?
1: Because she said that he was pervy.
0: Oh.
1: He was being all pervy and stuff.
0: In what way?
1: Well, you know, Jeff, I can't paint a super thorough picture here on the radio because I'll get fired.
0: Touche. We'll talk about that off the air.
1: We'll talk about it off the air. But it was a sexual assault that happened in 1988.
0: So it's been a hot minute.
1: It's been a hot minute. But that's not the part of the story that I want. He is coming out and saying that now he's going to sue her because it really took away from his son being in this Michael Jackson, like his moment to shine.
0: Yeah.
1: And to have this time. And he did such a great job in the movie, which he really did. And he said, I'm going to sue you because you ruined the promotional time of my son's movie. The Michael Jackson movie.
0: Huh, so countersue.
1: I don't know if that's interesting to anyone but my 8-year-old, so I hope she's listening.
0: That is very interesting news.
1: I did a Michael Jackson story. Okay, this is the one I was talking about earlier. There was a star-studded event. It's called Tight Ends and Friends, and it happened in Nashville. Lainey Wilson rocked a performance, and guess who came out on stage?
0: Well, I know someone that's engaged to a tight end. Was it Taylor Swift?
1: It was Taylor Swift. The crowd went nuts when Lainey Wilson introduced her. And they actually sang the song Love Story together.
0: Oh.
1: And she said this is a very special song that a very special tight end wanted me to perform tonight.
0: Oh.
1: And people went crazy.
0: How sweet.
1: I know. Yeah, so that's it. I wonder what that is. It's got to be like a charity for something.
0: Oh, it's got to be.
1: Yeah, yeah. So that's it for this hour of Celebrity Sleaze.
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3: That's an easy drive. Traveling around out here this morning. Now today is summer bike to work day, so keep an eye out for bicyclists as well as motorcyclists on the roadways. No crashes and no problems. Now traffic starting to drain off. Just some minor congestion in spots, 34, especially between 257 and I-25. Good drive up and down I-25, trouble-free for Collins to Denver at about an hour. I'm Susan Thielen, K99.
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It is the 99 at 9 kicking off right now. 99 minutes of nonstop new country coming your way for the next 99 minutes. So relax, crank up the tunes. 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

The Greeley Stampede kicks off today, and there's going to be some great concerts happening this year. This man right here is going to be with Nate Smith next week. Here's Chase Matthew with Darlin' on K99. Wow.

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0: Tickets are now on sale for Taste of Fort Collins, happening September 26th and 27th. It'll be my first one this year, and I cannot wait to go.
1: Jeff, you're having like a crazy amount of firsts between the Greeley Stampede and then the Taste of Fort Collins. You're going to love it.
0: I really need to get out more.
1: You do.
0: Northern Colorado's new country, K99. Here's L. Langley and Morgan Wallen. I can't love you anymore.

0: Northern Colorado's new country, K99. This artist is going to be coming later this year. I've never seen him, and I'm so excited to get the chance to. Shaboozy is going to be performing at Red Rocks in October.
1: Oh, is he really?
0: We need to go.
1: We have to go.
0: Here he is, Shaboozy.

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It is the 99 at 9 right now. 99 minutes of nonstop new country. So put off your work for a little bit. Tell your boss you're listening to the 99 at 9 and enjoy the music.

0: Northern Colorado's new country, K99. That's going to do it for us today. But before we get out of here, Sadie, what is today's rapid fire question?
1: Okay, I found this one and I thought this is perfect because it's summertime and I feel like kids' sleep schedules are just pretty wacky right now. So that's what this is kind of. Okay, so Jeff, would you rather have your child wake up every morning at 5 a.m.?
0: Okay.
1: Which a lot of people do actually have this happen. Or stay up until midnight every night.
0: Ooh. That's tough. I'm not home for either one. Well, I'm either asleep or I'm at work. So this is my wife's problem. I'll let you know my answer tomorrow morning. Have a great Wednesday.

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K99. Well, we've got another work day to get through. Piece of cake. You've got us on. We'll take care of the clock. You make sure you get your job done. Deal? We'll divide and conquer today. Here's Lee Bryce, one of them girls.

It's Northern Colorado's new country, K99. So what happens when you're on stage and you forget the lyrics to your own song? It happened to Eric Church recently. We'll talk more in less than 10 minutes.

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Well, Kenny Chesney had a special guest on stage with him at his Sphere residency show last weekend. That is Carry On. My name is Jess. I'm on the job with you. And he brought out Eric Church. Now, I got to be honest, I didn't know these two knew each other. But it was a great moment for everybody that was there. They sang a couple of songs together. They sang a Kenny Chesney song. They did When I See This Bar. And then they did two Eric Church songs, Drink in My Hand and Springsteen. And I don't know if Eric was caught up in like the fact that he was at the Sphere and he's playing with Kenny Chesney or what. But he forgot the lyrics to Springsteen. Like sang the first line and then, well, I don't know what the next line is. Hey, it happens. Have you ever forgotten like important information about yourself, like your zip code or your address? I mean, it just happens.

99. You know, the workday isn't gonna feel like work as long as you've got us on and as long as you turn us up. Here's Luke Combs, Sleepless in a Hotel Room.

Northern Colorado's new country, K99. Is anybody else still just a little confused about Jelly Roll and Bunny and this divorce? I'm not even going to add commentary. I'm just going to sit back and see what happens.

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1: Hey, it's Chris Kelly. 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Now, there are exceptions for kids 14 to 17, but only if they've gone through the safety course and they're carrying their certificate on the boat. 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
1: Oh, no. I don't need Luke Combs' kids getting older and making me feel old, because I still remember when he became a father for the first time, when Tex Lawrence was born. Well, now Tex is 4 years old. And I know it's only four, but man, I feel like the years are just slipping away. And it's not even my kid. Here's Lovin' on You.

0: Look, moving on.
1: Northern Colorado's new country, K99. I think we've got an artist that might be getting married on 4th of July. And I've got good evidence to support this, and you may know her. Her name is Taylor Swift. We'll talk more in less than 10. Here's Florida Georgia Line. Get your shine on.

0: K99.
1: Well, there's a lot of speculation that Taylor Swift is going to be getting married on 4th of July weekend. That's, I knew it. I knew you. My name is Jess. I'm on the job with you. There's been a lot of like movement happening here. Some people are saying that she's going to be getting married at Madison Square Garden. There's no event scheduled for 4th of July weekend. Some people are saying that it's going to be something going on at her Rhode Island home. I think that might be the kicker. There's got to be something happening at Rhode Island at that house. Because she always has like a very big 4th of July party there. Like that's always like a tradition for her. So I would not be surprised if she turns that tradition into now her wedding. Now, of course, only time will tell. And we'll keep an eye on it for you.
2: K99. Who do you call when you have an electrical
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1: Hey, it's Jess. 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And if you're having fun, you know it's going to go by quickly. 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
1: Hi, Dave Jensen. 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And in the middle of that hole is the stand for the disc golf basket. It's going to be the first course like this in Colorado. 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
1: Well, if you keep us on, I promise we will make the lunch hour more fun. 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I promise. Scotty McCreary is here now.

Northern Colorado's new country, K99. Hey, it's Jess. So happy to be enjoying the lunch hour with you. What are we doing for lunch today? Did we bring something? Are we going out? Are we ordering in? Whatever the plan is, count us in.

0: K99. Well, Megan Maroney is living her best pink life right now. That is Beautiful Things. My name is Jess. Thanks for having us on during the lunch hour. You know, this album Cloud Nine is pink, and she's always had like a theme color that she's gone with. Lucky was green, Am I Okay was blue, and of course this one is pink. But I'm curious because there was a time before she announced that it was going to be pink, before she gave us the, you know, the cover art and everything for this new album. A lot of people were thinking that the next color was going to be yellow because she wore yellow to like an award show, looked so good in it. Do we think that's going to be the next album cover color? And do we think that she's already determined what the color is going to be? I feel like she's somebody that probably plans ahead.
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Morgan Wallen's been giving us some new music on social media, teasing a couple of songs. I gotta say, he still got it. I don't know how you can put out that many songs on each album and not like run out of ideas.

Northern Colorado's new country, K99. Okay, be honest with me, because I feel like there's got to be somebody out there who has done this. Did you get bangs because Ella Langley has bangs? No shame here. I'm just curious. 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

Northern Colorado's new country, K99. You know, Miranda Lambert's on a new song with Brad Paisley called Someone Else's Arms. I'm a little surprised these two haven't been on a song together before this.

0: 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It's K99.
1: Well, the further we get into summer, the closer we get to fall and seeing Riley Green on our televisions, on the regular, on The Voice. Cannot wait for that. He and his mustache in that chair. I wonder what his artist gift is going to be.

0: K99. Well, Kane Brown, one of many artists that has his own bar in Nashville. That is Woman. My name is Jess. I'm on the job with you. When it comes to these artist bars, it seems like they just keep getting bigger and bigger. You know, more stories, more rooftop space, more patio space, dance floor space. But when it comes to Chris Young and his bar Famous Friends, he's going the opposite direction. 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But that's the way he likes it. 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

K99. Well, summertime is the ultimate patio season, so where are we grabbing a delicious margarita? Let me know on our app. Luke Bryan is here now. One margarita.

Northern Colorado's new country, K99. It's a big week for Cody Johnson. He's got a new album coming out in just 2 days. It is called Banks of the Trinity, which he says is like the most personal project he has ever put out. So I think we're going to be getting some layers of Kojo. Bradley Green is here now. It's Think As You

0: We know NoCo. 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

K99. You know, it's really special seeing Ella Langley open for Morgan Wallen on the Still the Problem tour this year, because that means they get more opportunities to sing this one together live. It's I Can't Love You.

K99. Hey, it's Jess. I know you are eyeing quitting time already. Don't worry about a thing. We'll get you there as soon as possible. Jordan Davis on now. I ain't saying.

0: Sounds like summer. You know what I mean? That is Carry On. It is Jasmine on the job with you. I think if you were to take an artist and say that they are synonymous with summer, it would easily be Kenny Chesney, in my humble opinion. But who is that for you? Like, you find yourself gravitating toward their music more during the summer season, or maybe it's the things that they sing about that feel very summer-esque. I mean, Florida Georgia Line could easily be in this category as well. So what kind of summer are you trying to have this year? Is it a Kenny Chesney summer? Is it a Florida Georgia Line summer? A Morgan Wallen summer? A Miranda Lambert summer? Tell me on our app.
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2: 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That's probably what the guy who killed a 4-year-old thought. 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

K99. Well, Carrie Underwood's got that new nutritional drink called High Note. Have you tried it? Is it good? Did it give you Carrie Underwood's legs? Hey, I'm just asking. I gotta know. Sean Morgan is here now. It's Kid Myself.

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Radio's new country, K99. Well, Eric Church jumped up on stage with Kenny Chesney last weekend at the Sphere. Do we feel like that was foreshadowing of sorts? Like, is Eric Church the next country artist to do a residency?

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All of the shows are sold out. You have a chance to go to night three right now if you're a real Eric Church fan, and you can guess the song by just one note. 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

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What is this? 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If you know which Eric Church song that is and you can guess it correctly, you are going to see his sold-out show at

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1: 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I-25 north and southbound, showing highway speeds through town. No complaints down south to the Denver Metro. Ziegler Road southbound, a crash between Environmental Drive and Horsetooth Road. 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I'm Mark Swan, K99.
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3: Hail and 60 miles an hour wind gusts. Source, radar indicated. 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

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If you missed out on your chance to see Eric Church at Red Rocks today with sold out shows, well, we're going to have another chance for you to win tickets tomorrow afternoon in the 3 o'clock hour right here on K99.

Canada's new country, K99. Summer is here. You're planning on going on vacation, having some fun, maybe a road trip, but gas is not cheap, right? 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We've got that happening for you right now on the app at K99. Takes 30 seconds to get signed up, and you could have a $500 Visa gift card for this summer. 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

That was new Taylor Swift off of the Toy Story 5 soundtrack called I Knew It, I Knew You on Northern Colorado's new country K99. All right, so we're just a few minutes away until the kickoff of the grand opening of the Greeley Stampede. And coming up on July 3rd, this fellow will take the stage for the Superstars Concert Series. Dierks Bentley is on K99

Colorado's new country K99. Ella Langley gets to knock a bucket list item off of her list on October 7th when she gets to headline Red Rocks for her Dandelion tour. 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

0: Colorado's new country K99. We've wanted it for a long time. Will we finally get a different type of supermarket here in Northern Colorado? Well, we're going to talk about that coming up in two songs. Right now, it's Jordan Davis. 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
1: Hey, it's Evan Paul. Take us with you tonight, wherever you're going. Hey, I'm not here to judge you. I'm just here to be your soundtrack. Taste of Country Night starts at 7 o'clock tonight, right here.

0: Bailey Zimmerman with Chevy Silverado, Northern Colorado's new country K99. Ever since Christmas, I have been on an Asian food culinary kick at home. It's all thanks to the rice cooker I got for Christmas from my mother-in-law. I use that thing like 3 or 4 times a week. But trying to find like specific things for dishes that I'm cooking, kind of hard here in Northern Colorado. I got to drive down to Westminster, Denver, or Aurora to go get those certain things. That all can change very soon as there is a new Asian supermarket going into the yards of Loveland called Fuyen Asian Market. I don't have a lot of information. I went and saw the place with my very own eyes yesterday, and I am excited about it. You want to find out more about the Fuyen Asian Market coming to the yards at Loveland? We've got the story for you now on the app at K99.
1: Highway 85 is moving stall and accident-free between Brighton, Greeley, and Cheyenne. I-25 clear with a 70-minute drive between Fort Collins and Denver. Highway 34, Eisenhower, seeing a bit more activity forming between Greeley and Loveland. Overall, not too bad on those city streets. 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
5: Good evening, Northern Colorado. Another round of severe thunderstorms possible. Large hail being the biggest threat for us tonight. These storms likely will continue until about 3 a.m. Otherwise, mostly cloudy skies overnight. Temps falling into the upper 50s as a cold front moves through. That means tomorrow, much cooler. Highs sitting in the mid to upper 70s. But yet again, we'll be tracking another round of severe storms. Warmer and drier weather are on tap this weekend. I'm Denver 7 meteorologist Danielle Grant.

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My name is Matt Sparks. Thanks for hanging with us today. And tomorrow morning, when you get to work, we've got 99 minutes of nonstop new country. Kicking off your work day at 9 o'clock. 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

Northern Colorado's new country K99. Big shout out to Crystal in Fort Collins. Thank you so much for sending us a message on the app while you're at work today. And thank you for having us on. She wanted to hear this song, Choosing Texas by Ella Langley. It's K99.

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2: Highway 85 is moving stall and accident free between Brighton, Greeley, and Cheyenne. I-25 clear with a 70-minute drive between Fort Collins and Denver. Highway 34, Eisenhower, seeing a bit more activity forming between Greeley and Loveland. Overall, not too bad on those city streets. 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

0: Morning with Beautiful Things, Northern Colorado's new country, K99. The 2026 Greeley Stampede has officially kicked off. And we've got a chance for you to win a double stack tomorrow of PRCA Rodeo and a pair of tickets to see Jake Owen, both happening on the 28th, which is going to be Sunday. 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
1: We got winners. We got losers. Chain smokers and boozers. And we got yuppies. We got bikers. We've got...

The Ride Home is on Northern Colorado's new country K99. My name is Matt Sparks, sitting shotgun with you. Hey, how would you like to go see Eric Church's sold out show night 3 at Red Rocks on July 8th? Here's what you need to do. 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

0: K99. Hey, it's Evan Paul. Take us with you tonight, wherever you're going. Hey, I'm not here to judge you. I'm just here to be your soundtrack. Taste of Country Night starts at 7 o'clock tonight, right here.
1: Hey.

0: Northern Colorado's new country, K99. Hey, it's Matt Sparks, and the Greeley Stampede is officially here. And if you're going to be out at the Stampede for Military Appreciation Night tomorrow night, make sure you're on the lookout for myself, Sadie, and Jeff from K99. We're going to be giving out K99 t-shirts, and we would love to meet you. We're going to be there starting at around 5 o'clock. So if you see us, make sure you swing by and say hi. Get your K99 shirt tomorrow, all right?
1: You'll see a 75-minute drive on I-25 between Fort Collins and Denver. Earlier crash cleared southbound I-25 near Harmony, but I-25 does remain slow between Fort Collins and Loveland today. Highway 34 also heavy between Greeley and Loveland. Accident now southbound LeMay at Prospect in that left lane. Delays back to Riverside. 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
34: Good evening, Northern Colorado. Another round of severe thunderstorms possible. Large hail being the biggest threat for us tonight. These storms likely will continue until about 3 a.m. Otherwise, mostly cloudy skies overnight. Temps falling into the upper 50s as a cold front moves through. That means tomorrow, much cooler. Highs sitting in the mid to upper 70s. But yet again, we'll be tracking another round of severe storms. Warmer and drier weather are on tap this weekend. I'm Denver 7 meteorologist Danielle Grant.

Did y'all hear? Noco is getting an Asian market in Loveland named Fu Yen. We don't know exactly when they're going to be open yet, but I'm really excited for this. You want to find out more? We've got the info for you on the app at K99.

The Greeley Stampede is officially open, and your chance to win tickets to the PRCA Rodeo and Jake Owen happening on June 28th, which is Sunday, will happen tomorrow morning, 7:10, with Sadie and Jeff right here on K99. It's George Burge and Luke Bryan now with Ride, Ride, Ride.

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2: You'll see an 80-minute drive on I-25 between Fort Collins and Denver. Earlier crash cleared. Southbound I-25 at Harmony. Highway 34, still seeing some slower speeds between Greeley and Loveland. Crash cleared southbound LeMay at Prospect. Now an accident in the right lane, eastbound Carpenter Road near I-25. 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

is New Country K99. If you don't think you can get injured on the golf course, you better ask Kane Brown about that. He was golfing yesterday and ended up getting a head injury, 23 stitches, a busted up ear, and a concussion. Thankfully, he didn't have a fractured skull from the incident. 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